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In Swiss bank havens, lost the lot. When inland revenue got wise, so I did my time for what? On the streets, a pretty pickle, I met a man who lifted me, took me home for slap and tickle, in civil partnership.

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Anybody done been through the same thing, I'm sure you feel the same way. 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

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It's just Justin.

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When you're chewing on life's gristle, don't grumble, give a whistle.